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In my hands I cut my decline as it flowers into them. This is the rippling of the ages, our lives like rays.

Looking for the Lord. Be on the lookout for his neighbor's track. 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Thanks for watching.

They said the war's over, but I don't believe it. No one told me it was over. No one that was in the truth told me.

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Excuse me, don't you know? Stay away from London, it's too slow. If you like it, then it will like you.

The morning wind began to moan, but still the night went on. Through its joint loom, the web of gloom crept till each thread was spun. And as we prayed, we grew afraid of the justice of the sun. The moaning wind went wandering round the weeping prison wall, till like a wheel of turning steel, we felt the minutes crawl. A moaning wind, what had we done to have such a senescal? At last I saw the shadowed bars like a lattice wrought in lead move right across the whitewashed wall to face my three plank bed. And I knew that somewhere in the world God's dreadful dawn was red. 6 o'clock we cleaned ourselves, at 7 all was still, and the sough and swing of a mighty wing the prison seemed to fill. For the Lord of Death, with icy breath, it entered in to kill. We did not pass in purple pomp, nor ride a moon-white steed. 3 yards of cord and a sliding board are all the gallows need. So with rope of shame the herald came to do the secret deed. We were as men who through a fen of filthy darkness grope. We did not dare to breathe a prayer to give our anguish scope. Something was dead,

We waited for the stroke of eight. Each tongue will sink with thirst for the stroke of eight. It's the stroke of fate that makes a man accursed. And faith will use a running noose for the best man and the worst. We had no other thing to do save to wait

With sudden shock, the prison clock, small thunder, shivering air, and from all the jail rose up a wail of impotent despair. Like the sound that frightened Marsh's hair from some lever in his lair. And as one sees most fearful things in the crystal of a dream, we saw the greasy hempen rope hooked to the blackened beam, and heard the prayer the hangman's snare strangled into a scream, and all the woe that moved him so that it gave

searched the night sky for religious signs, or mathematical movements, or imaginary adventures. For the Earthbound astronomer, space was a lifetime of study beyond the impassable window of his observatory. For countless centuries, the exploration of space remained a dream in the mind of man. Then, on the fourth day of the month of October, 1957, it became a reality. The Soviet Union hurled the first man-made satellite into orbit, 558 miles above the Earth. The space age